0: Star 222, please, Velvet Way. Close inspector showing in front of 2124 Velvet Way. Reporting is advising there's a garbage can on fire near the garage door. No reporting injuries. Unknown if there's going to be entrapment, although the caller didn't make it out of the premise. Stand by for further. 2201. Rescue 15. Unit handling.
1: Yes, ma'am, this is Rescue 15. We're on 37 Shepherd. We'll take that fire from 234.
0: Hi.
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0: 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It's going to hide you about 300-400 feet opposite side of the road.
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2: 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Looks like the residents are putting a garbage can out with garden hose over their life.
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6: Squadron Tower across ground, squad should be first out from Michael.
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0: Was there any damage to the house? Just the garbage can?
1: Just take some paint off the garage door. It's just the garbage can.

0: 229 dispatch.
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1: I copy
2: there,
1: sir.
2: Driver was the ambulatory.
1: Can you please
2: repeat your last? Yes, ma'am. The driver was out. Ambulatory on the scene.
1: I copy that, sir. 2007.
3: On scene, residential high rise. Nothing showing from the Alpha Delta side. Investigating.
4: 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Investigating. 2007.

0: Here's Flash Right, this is Tiny Sig.
1: Oh, yeah, Dispatch.
0: Yes, sir, are you able to advise whether the vehicle was causing any road blockage?
1: Yeah, ma'am, it was completely off the roadway.
0: Copy, thank you.
1: You can also show me complete and available.
0: Copy 2009.

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1: There's going to be a cooking incident. When my engines get here, I'm going to initiate ventilation.
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1: What name, 4?
0: I'll see.
1: On scene, 2011.
2: 4, I'm just going to need your crew and a fan. 5th floor, apartment 505.
0: Copy, fan to the 5th floor.
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1: Copy, 2019. Okay. 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Stand by for further 20 minutes.
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4: Hey, 29. 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
1: Let's see, we got some lights smoke from back over. We'll be investigating.
0: Copy on scene. 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We'll be investigating 20-25.
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1: 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There is some disturbance in the background. Just be advised, you can take correction stage at your discretion.
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1: Have you route to a vehicle accident. Maybe reference to two vehicles involved. 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When it's a black car. Stand by for further. 24-6.
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1: We're in the area at UTL so far. Any further?
0: That's a negative. We don't have any further information at this time. We haven't had any further calls and reportees not in the area they were passing by.
1: Understood. There was a black vehicle at Highway 60 at Willis off the side of the road. We'll go back to there. Does that match the description?
0: I copy. That's affirmative. The reportee advised it was a black car, was not able to advise them make and model of it.
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1: We're still under control, sir.
0: I copy. Can you advise if brush 6 is manned?
1: Negative.
0: I copy. Thank you. 2052.

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0: Responding
1: 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You're being referenced to a small area that's burning. The fire is not spreading. 253.
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Dispatch Rescue 26, be advised to go to Janie Howard Elementary. Officers will bring the victim to you. 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
0: I copy. 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
2: What'd you have, sir?
0: 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It's actively seizing. We're trying to get it stopped.
2: 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Dispatch, add me to the call, please.
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0: 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We're currently off Lutheran Park Road. Do you have a chart that you can post for that?
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4: 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Just making you aware. We were unable to stop. 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
1: We're currently out at Sherwin-Williams, heading back into town. There's a dumpster fire coming in at Palm Place. I'll swap calls with you. 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
2: Angles Mr. 1, set as a message, 727 Osceola Avenue East, Lake Wales Tower 5, 2206. Trainer. Medic 29. Yes, ma'am. Do we have any additional? Damn it.

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0: Got apparatus blocking lanes on Shepherd Road. 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
2: 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It'll be on TAC 9.

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0: 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Italian 5 to 13, you want it? Helicopter on standby.
1: Into 13, that's affirmative. And also send out tender 13 for LZ.
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2: Negative.
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2: 17 in place of all others, call 4177 Stone Creek Loop. 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

0: 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We have Air Care 5 on standby with a 15-minute ETA.
1: I got you. Thanks.
0: County 4.
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2: 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Y'all can go ahead and back up, officer.

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1: Rescue 11.
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1: 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Going back to.
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1: What? We responded to a structure collapse at 202 Stillwater Road, Northeast. 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
4: Hey, City Battalion 1.
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0: Copy. 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
1: Go ahead.
0: Yes, ma'am. All units on the patrol, just to lift this SUV, show us the sergeant, please return it.
1: 9 to 56.

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1: I copy the notice. 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
0: I copy. We're going to have two for now, per LFD. They're still attempting to find how many patients we got at this time.
2: I copy. 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
0: That's affirmative. Echo 31.
3: Medic 31.
0: Yes, ma'am. Did you get traffic?
3: Medic 231. We'll be assigned to complete. 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
0: I copy. Thank you. 2303.
3: We're on scene. 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One vehicle in the ditch. Moderate damage to both. One oxygen appears out, one oxygen is still in the vehicle being assessed. 31 to 231. 231, you're going to want to come from the southbound side of Kathleen.
4: Copy that.
3: I'm sorry, disregard. Come from the northbound side of Kathleen. Egg 31. 231, copy. Go from the northbound side of Kathleen. Egg 31, trauma alert by ground, adult.
0: Copy, adult trauma alert by ground, 23.
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7: Yes, ma'am, show still en route. It shows the stage.
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0: No extension inside the house. 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
1: Copy. 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Crinkly, right? Six M goes to drive. 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
0: We're leaving this previous call. So we got you beat.
4: We're just past the Little Caesars. Off of Ronald Reagan right now.
0: 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You're ahead of us.
5: 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About 4 minutes out.
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1: Go ahead.
0: Can you get back to the caller to see if that person's in the same location that they told us? We're at the address. No one's in the area.
1: The reporter had left the scene when he called this in. Unknown if the patient is still at the call box or the vehicle still at the call box. And the patient report is no longer there.
0: Engine 38, we copy. We have no further notice. We're going to be UTL.
1: I copy. 2339, I'll show up again quickly.
0: Rescue 28.
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0: Yes, ma'am. We were getting no response on TAC-4. We're complete from Bartow.
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0: 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Rescue 42, ladder 42, breathing problems, 212, Love Mirage Street, 4 corners, pack 5, 2 after.

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1: 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Ladder 42.
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1: 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Breathing problems. 212 Mirage Street. 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

0: I have four dispatch.
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0: Just on scene. 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

Rescue 23, Ladder 23, being route to stage for an assault. 7915, Ridge Point Drive West. Sweetfield, Texas, 29 after 6.

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1: It's on fire. There's going to be no explosions right now. We're going to be pulling an inch and 3/4. Show me that.
0: I copy, 30 Appen.
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1: Fire's out, area's mopped up. You should have 38 under control.
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1: 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What are you trying?
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0: 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They're also advising no road blockage at this time.
1: I copy. We'll still continue all units.
0: I copy. 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
0: 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One vehicle involved, rollover 204.
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0: What battalion chief do I have coming?
1: Battalion 4.
0: Right at 5, F4.
2: Battalion 4, right at 6.
0: We're under control of still assessing a patient. 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
0: Confirming this is another gunshot wound at the same address that we ran earlier.

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2: 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We'll be in route to Lake Wilshire Firefighter Rider.
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0: Marine Bat 1, dispatch, TAC 3.
1: Marine Bat 1, just confirming, is Marine Prevention 2 clear from that vehicle fire?
0: Yes, ma'am, that's affirmative.
1: I copy. Thank you.
0: You're very welcome. Have a good night.

0: 31.
1: Do you have any updates from Leo?
0: Standby. I'll ask him.

0: Interesting. Is that confirming law enforcement is not responding?
1: Negative. Law enforcement should be responding.
0: No, they're holding the call.
1: I copy it.

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0: 双眼皮放在怎么说
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0: 832. 832.
1: Okay. Okay. Okay. Okay. Okay. Okay. Okay. Okay. Okay. Okay. Okay. Okay. Okay. Okay. Okay. Okay. Okay. Okay. Okay. Okay. Okay. Okay. Okay. Okay. Okay. Okay. Okay. Okay. Okay. Okay. Okay. Okay. Okay. Okay. Okay. Okay. Okay. Okay. Okay. Okay. Okay. Okay. Okay. Okay. Okay. Okay. Okay. Okay. Okay. Okay. Okay. Okay. Okay. Okay. Okay. Okay. Okay. Okay. Okay. Okay. Okay. Okay. Okay. Okay. Okay. Okay. Okay. Okay. Okay. Okay. Okay. Okay. Okay. Okay. Okay. Okay. Okay. Okay. Okay. Okay. Okay. Okay. Okay. Okay. Okay. Okay. Okay. Okay. Okay. Okay. Okay. Okay.

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0: Rescue 33, Engine 33, Batch 2, traffic collision, mile marker 55 on I-4 West. North Ridge, TAC 5, 505.
1: The tank is en route.
2: The tank is en route to a vehicle accident at I-4 mile marker 55 westbound.
0: At 506.
2: 506.
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1: 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Mile marker 55 westbound I-4. Vehicle versus wall, white car involved, 506. Tower 33, go ahead.
3: 5, 506.

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0: Chevrolet is responding.
1: Engine 38, rescue 38, responding. Traffic accident, I-4 eastbound, Ronald Reagan Parkway. Coming in by telematics, 507.

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0: 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Show is responding to the crash at mile marker 50. Please send this to the tip around.

0: Thank you, Dave.
1: Gotcha.
0: I believe I'm on the scene here, a black BMW off the side of the road. Here's an occupant driving the vehicle. Hold on.
1: I'm seeing black BMW off the road. All occupants outside. We'll advise 525. Medic 329, dispatch.
2: 329.
1: Medic 329, complete, returning at 2.
2: Complete, returning at 525.
1: 29, dispatch.

0: Nice, dispatcher.
1: Lieutenant,
0: this may not be related. This is going to be a vehicle that blew a tire. They're off the side of the roadway waiting on a tow truck. If we can get SOs and Fifth and FHP to come out and help walk them off, it's about 4 to 5 people.
1: Copy. Where exactly are they, sir?
0: They'll be right on the shoulder after mile marker 48.
1: Copy, right on the shoulder after mile marker 48, 526.

0: going to fall 4629 Steamboat Avenue, Lakeland, Texas, 5526.
1: All right, you're just left.
2: Good thing, yeah.
1: Once you got the rollover, I've got a vehicle off into the woods on its side. Here's our sensor outside. I do have a second vehicle that's going to be, I'm not sure if it's involved, I'll find out.
2: Copy, on scene, vehicle on its side of the road. 527.
3: Tower 32, Battalion 2, is this before or after the turnaround?
1: Yeah, that's going on to 48 turnaround.
3: Copy that.
0: Paddock 209, Sigbert, Marcus Center, 2055 Georgia Street, Earth Attack 4, 527.
3: Tender 7. Hey, 31.
4: Medic 31, can we get a confirmation that the patient is still at scene or not?

0: Thank you, sir.
1: That too.
0: No injuries. We've just got the one person. They're outside of the vehicle. The other vehicle. Well, there's a passerby that's assisting. Maybe you need a truck so we can get law enforcement on team.
1: Copy. No injuries. One person involved. Other passerby. R28.
0: Bat 2 to tower. Go ahead and come to this scene. Right, Bat 2 to squad 7. There'll be the black BMW. If you could stop and just make sure that those motorists are okay until their tow truck arrives, please.
1: Copy. Squad 7, copy. Tower, copy.
0: Back to the rescue 7. Come on down to my scene just so we can check out the one guy here. Take his vitals real quick.
1: Understood, Chief.
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0: Yes, sir. Are we still needed?
1: Stand by. 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
0: That copy. You sure booking is complete?
1: Booking is complete. 536. 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It'll be in reference to an iPhone crash alert. 536.
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1: 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It'll be in reference to an iPhone crash in section 537.

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3: Copy of Battalion 4 and Engine 18 en route for fire alarm at Arbor's Apartments, 4900 Cypress Gardens Road. It's going to be unit number 51. Be for a smoke alarm at this location for our high life hazard. We have no reported injuries or entrapment. It's going to be for a multi-story, two-story apartment complex. Continue standby for additional 530.

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1: 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We made contact at 564 with no answer. What is the second address?

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1: Engine 18.
3: Around scene, we have a large two-story apartment complex. Nothing showing from three sides. We're investigating. 18, today, we direct up to check.
1: Copy on scene, large two-story apartment complex, nothing showing from three sides. So we got to investigate 547.

0: Dispatch to medic 16.
1: We're complete. We're leaving Winter Haven right now.
0: Medic 16 complete, 5:48.

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1: Battalion 4.
0: If there is an audible, it is out of isolated to the apartment 5-1. I haven't had anyone come to the door. 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
1: Do you have any signs of smoke, fire?
0: Or breach of traffic?
1: Do you have any signs of smoke or fire?
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0: 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LPD advised has an altered mental status of a patient that might have taken something. LPD advised patient was found at the above address. 550.

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0: Being a bone tattoo.
1: Hey, it's your ceiling vent, so I'm dripping. Could be the rain, could be the upstairs bathroom. Yikes. You could hire the guy your neighbor recommended, but I'm pretty sure that's just his cousin. Do we know if he's licensed, or does he just own a ladder?
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0: 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Yes, please. I need to verify that. Otherwise, I need to bring you in, Rob.
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1: 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It's going to be a trauma alert. 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
2: 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You have one on standby. You want me to go ahead and launch him?
1: 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Go ahead and launch the second 2 for LZ, please.
2: So far, he's around as well.
0: Seven, ladder 1.
1: Good.
0: Thunder 12 will be responding for an LZ. Can you give a reference for the trauma monitor?
1: Seven, can you repeat?
0: Thunder 12 is responding for your LZ control. Can you give a reference for a trauma alert?
1: Pretty bad injury on the left arm.
0: I copy. Do you have an LZ location in mind?
1: Working on that.
0: Understood. Let us know if there's enough room there at the boat ramp facility. Otherwise, you'll need to direct Tender 12 to a better location. On the map, it looks like there's a decent open field at Olinger and Minute Maid Road, but I'm not sure of the length of grass.
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0: Both units
2: responding. Actually,
0: 46.
2: Both units responding. Reference to heart problems with low heart rate. 346, Reserve Point Boulevard. 46.
0: 46, we're on scene.
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0: 10 or 12, latter one.
1: Go ahead.
0: Excuse me, I'm unfamiliar with the area, but I'm responding to the dispatch address for the LZ.
1: Continuing to the dispatch address, there's an open spot here at the intersection of Cody Villa and Oleander. It's going to be on the right-hand side when you come in to the dispatch address. That's going to be the best spot that's close to the scene.
0: Copy.
1: Five seven, you copy?

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2: Tender 12, Battalion 7, I just arrived to the dispatch location. 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
2: Yes, be advised, I'm on Olinger at the Crooked Lake Prairie, I guess, entrance. Can you just confirm again that location you gave for a possible LZ?
1: That's affirmative. It should be in SO there. I'll be there in a minute.
2: Copy.

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232 dispatch. Thank you, thank you. Yes, ma'am. We just had a gentleman walk up, said that there's a man laying in a reservoir, unresponsive. He said the address was 112 Lime Street. Hot man, he's going to be on tax today, so I'll get Lake on Fire responded. Two dispatch, correction on the address, it's 1112 Lime Street. He's in the reservoir. Copy.

0: 10-20.
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0: 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His best medic 32. Welcome to your last call at Lyme Street. Just confirming that patient was sleeping.
1: That's affirmative. We came up to an impulsive and he advised that he was asleep and that EMS was not his.
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0: 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We got two vehicles, minor damage. 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
0: 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One picture.
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1: 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Now 24 hours. Battalion 1, you copy traffic? Medic 216, back up 16 for a traffic accident. Cole Parkway East, off ramp of Highway 92 West, select tap 7 at 944. 231 advised, stroke alert by ground to Lakeland.
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1: East off ramp to Highway 92 West, 946.
2: 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I've got one or two vehicles heavy damage. 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I've got one confirmed patient, adult male on the ground. 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
5: Check the cameras with the Florentino's employees. I want you to go to Station 13, pick up the boat that's already hooked up, and bring it to the Lake Hamilton boat ramp, and we'll have a crew meet you there.
6: I copy. 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
6: Yeah, 5.
5: Sir, if you call the traffic, we're going to go ahead and proceed to Florentino so I can check out the cameras to try to get a better location of where the subject would have fell off. Rescue 30 is going to go pick up the boat from 13 and bring it to Lake Hamilton boat ramp. We'll be able to proceed with the call from there.

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1: Go ahead.
0: Also, sir, we're going to be doing some sonar side imaging to try to locate where we might need to attach Bernie 27 to the call as well to assist with search patterns.
1: Copy that. Battalion 5 dispatch. 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
1: Sorry about one request. We have 4th and traffic. Go ahead and send me a second rescue, please.
0: Sorry about one, I copy. Tech 9, sir. 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
3: Work on the privilege, sir. 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Looks like we're now hydrants. On both ends of the street.
1: 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And, notify Winter in Command, all page, please.
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0: Winter Haven Engine 5, responding. 1911, District Northeast. Medic 29, structure fire, 1911 5th Street Northeast, TAC 9, 10-17 hours. Marine 27, Marine Rescue 30650, Highway 27, TAC 8, 10-17 hours.
2: Helicopter on standby, please.
0: Affirmative. Rescue 39, vehicle accident, Pope Parkway East off ramp, Highway 92 West, TAC 7, 10-17 hours.
3: Responding.
0: Responding, structure fire, 1911, 5th Street Northeast. Dispatch Rescue
5: 28.
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0: 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Rescuing Engine 5, 6 person, 502 Taylor Boulevard, TAC 7, 10-18 hours.

0: Is that Rescue 45? I'm not getting a second heli on standby.
1: Alright, about one dispatch, you show me on scene. I have a single-story residential structure, heavy smoke and flame showing from all sides. You show me establishing commands and need that power to drop. I'll be stepping out and do a 360.
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0: 做呢？
1: 就拿。
0: So how often, we don't see anybody or a black vehicle. Can you verify the address?
1: Yeah, microphone.

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1: Come in, I copy you, 10-20.
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1: Come in, copy.
2: 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We're waiting to get units of the water to start a search. 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
1: 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That was Rescue 1, Rescue 26, seizure, 1026 Roberto Road, TAC 5, 1023 hours, brief, Rescue 7, go ahead, sir. 10-4, thank you.

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0: Understood, thank you.
1: You're welcome. 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
0: Yeah.
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1: 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They're all busy, and then we have into 39 coming from their quarter.
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0: 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Osceola.
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0: Do you have any additional info on patient location, and has Lakeland Fire or LPD made or not seen a patient contact?
1: The only information that I have is a mobile medical alarm within 23 yards of the address listed.
0: Copy. 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
1: Affirmative. It's in the call screen. Are you not able to see that?
0: I copy. Thank you. 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
2: 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We got the page. You can show us complete. Thank you.
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0: 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Where are you going? What is your
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0: Simply 11 11. You can clear.
1: Rescue 12.
0: So go ahead.
1: Rescue 12, we're going to be comfy.
0: 11 12. Gave us this call, but we also copied it to law. If Red Cross is needed, just let us know and they'll send a crew out as well.
2: I copy. We've made contact with the homeowner. I think the tree fell on his house during the storm. We're trying to assess damage now. I'll advise.
0: I copy.

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1: Yeah, go ahead.
0: Yes, sir. Were you able to advise any information for Red Cross?
1: Yes, I'm waiting for law enforcement. I'll grab that for you.
0: I copy. Rescue 26.
2: Yes, ma'am. I'm looking at the Leo notes at 11:13. They advise cancel EMS. Just confirm it.
0: Affirmative. You can terminate.
1: Good copy. I want to. Cycle 12 on the
0: Leo. 10-4.
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1: 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Thank you,
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0: Copy, Chaplain 1 will be complete.
1: Chief.
0: 11:17.
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0: Copy, Chaplain 1 will be complete.
1: Chief, please, patient review.
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0: Copy, Chaplain 1 will be complete.
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0: 9366.
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1: Trusty 25 responding, 3901 I-4 eastbound. We got the call from LPD, advised a vehicle versus a semi, unknown injuries, 1145, Battalion 2.
0: Matthews responding, copy this one.
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1: 10-5-8, can you repeat?
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1: Affirmative.
0: Bruce 287 dispatch.
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1: 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Should be complete.
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1: 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We are right on the edge of the road here.
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1: Italian 1, Rescue 25 for a traffic accident, I-4 eastbound, mile marker 38, select tax 6 at 1245.

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0: 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Scene. No further.
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0: Squad 7, you can show Breast 7 and Squad 7 responding. If you also would add 10 to 7 and show them responding as well.
1: Hi, Kathy, responding. Van Fleet Road and Commonwealth Avenue, 1247.

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1: 4-7.
0: You can show breast 7 and squat 7 responding. If you also would add 10 to 7 and show them responding as well.
1: 4-7.
0: You can show breast 7 and squat 7 responding. If you also would add 10 to 7 and show them responding as well.
1: Hi, Kathy, responding. Van Fleet Road and Commonwealth Avenue. 1247.

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2: Chris 25. We see L FHP on the shoulder on 33. 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
1: 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I asked LFD if they were on scene with FHP. 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
2: 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We'll be complete. 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
1: Dispatcher, Rescue 218, Engine 18, be advised, we also copied this call over to Law Reference Child 8 Edibles.
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1: Prosper 51, you responded to a traumatic injury. 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It's going to be a reference to a 36-year-old male that's conscious and breathing, advising a vehicle fell on his chest. It was able to move him from another vehicle. However, he's having chest pain.
2: Copy. 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
1: 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We'll take the fire alarm from the tower.
0: 10-4. How are you copying?
1: 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We're complete.

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1: 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We'll take the accident on site, person 6. Alright, copy. Dispatch Rescue 5.
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1: 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If you're in quarters, Rescue 5 will be closer. 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
0: 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They're causing obvious death.
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1: 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Eastern 18, sick person, 328 3rd and Drive, Pack 7, 1402 hours.
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2: I'll be complete. I see we have a structure fire in my area. Can you please put me on that?
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2: 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Patient's going to be in a white truck with a trailer attached, an 80-year-old male, conscious and breathing, doing yard work, lightheaded, heat-related, 1407.
1: Is that the one here before I won?
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0: Negative, man. 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
1: 10-4, thank you.
4: Rescue 18, okay, that's out.
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1: Rescue 30.
0: Can I get the signal from the
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1: 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Rescuing Ladder 42, Chest Pain, 258 Sioux Avenue, Tac 5, 1421 hours.
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0: Oral person, Central, we're going to have you beat this along. That's affirmative. Y'all take first, too. Yeah. All right, 4-1-3, y'all can terminate.

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1: Oh, sorry about that. You're just being added to it?
0: Yes, ma'am. You can cancel my address for it.
1: Go for it.

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0: to dispatch.
1: What are you going to do?
0: I'm saying we've got a single story residential, nothing showing from off the Bravo Delta side to be investigated.
1: I'm seeing single story residential structure, nothing showing off the Bravo Delta.

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1: What do you need to bring?
0: 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We completed some time ago.
1: Copy, sir. 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
3: 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I'm landline with the alarm company now. 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
0: Okay. 229, 329, we can take that call still.
1: We'll be close, we're coming out there, Cal.
0: 229, we copy traffic, the show's complete.
1: 229, copy complete. 329. And Mark had it, the show's responding. Copy responding. Unconscious, Delta Level 1066, Chain of Lakes Trail. Reporting the visor, the patient was on a walking trail and the male passed out. They're about 300 yards from the MLK Boulevard Northwest in the north direction from MLK.
3: Alright, for...
1: 9329.
3: 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You'll be able to have better access with your ambulance.
1: Copy. 18.
0: 18.
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1: Responding Lakeland, one patient, one student. Which was the third rider? Can you repeat?
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1: Responding Lakeland, one patient, one student. Which was the third rider? Responding Lakeland, one patient, one student. Which was the third rider? Can you repeat the additional rider you have?
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1: Complete returning 16 feet pass. We're in through dispatch.
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1: Yes, ma'am. We've been waved off by Rescue 18. 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
2: Rescue en route. 21 degrees standing. One patient.
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1: 16. Yes, ma'am. 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They're going to be a lot closer than we are to this call. We're approximately 18 minutes out still.
0: 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You can terminate.
1: Copy.
2: Heading 29. 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Twenty-nine, Anna Rowe, are you?
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0: 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They're on the east side.
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0: structure fire. Bellacita Boulevard, cross of Four Corners Boulevard, 4, Rescue 33, Rescue 42, Battalion 2, Battalion 5, Tower 33, Ladder 42, Engine 33, Engine 38, Engine 20, Tender 20, Air Truck 38, Safety 501, all units select TAC 8, TAC 8, TAC 8 at 1726. Copy. It's going to be for a structure fire in the area of Bellacita Boulevard, cross of Four Corners Boulevard. Reporting is advising they see smoke coming from a two-story or the second floor of a residential building off Bellacita. It's across from the Four Corners School and the Champions Gate community. We're still trying to get 1043.
1: 20 responding.
0: Copy. 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
1: Okay. Squad 7. 12 Phoenix, responding.
2: So Phoenix responding, fall. Bravo level 915 South Drive, 87-year-old male, conscious of breathing, 1728.
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0: Go ahead.
1: Responding.
0: Copy. It's going to be for a structure fire in the area of Bellacita Boulevard, across the Four Corners Boulevard. Advising, it's coming from the second floor of a residential building on Bellacita in the Champions Gate community. Advising that's going to be on the west side of the road. 1036, or call taker is also getting landline with Osceola to see if they can check their side.
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4: 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It's going to be 4640 Clark Road, reference to an outside fire. 1729.
1: Responding.
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1: 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Next 29, we're going to be complete. We can take that call. It's 329.
2: I copy. I'll show you where it's running.

0: 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Got you.
1: You're right, Joe.
0: You want us to continue on into the area of Four Corners Charter?
1: That's permanent. In the area, go ahead.
2: 1732.
1: Go ahead, Rusty.
3: Wait.
1: That's permanent. In the area, go ahead.
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3: 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We're going to go down to the next neighborhood.

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1: I just want a preemptive, if we're going to have any fog or smoke lay down for tonight for the vehicle traffic, and it'll also prevent additional calls on the incident that we already are aware about.
0: 10-4. Dispatches, come in.
1: Come in.
0: Come in. So they're asking, do you want it at the intersection of Highway 50 and Kissimmee Shore Road?
1: Negative. If you stand by, I'll give you an address range.
0: 10-4.
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1: Rescue
0: 37. Hey, 7, we're in route. This route, we're complete. Going back on 2.
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0: Registration. We'll take that call and there's no one off the Grand Canal.
1: Engine 37, rescue 37. Rescue 46 is already on scene, facing the transport here momentarily.
0: Got it. Medic, heavy team. Presently 18-16.

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1: Rescue 17.
0: Yes, sir. When you come in, if you'll make the entrance into where the truck entrance is, he's going to go out the gate and let them know you're coming in. You'll come straight in. There's a big set of stairs right entrance into where the truck entrance is. He's going to go out the gate and let them know you're coming in. You'll come straight in. There's a big set of stairs right here. The easy access to her.
2: 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We're assignment complete.

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3: Good, sir. Y'all just sit tight. Once Forestry gets a line established on it, I'll probably be able to clear you guys. We're going to leave to Station 27 units out here.
1: Copy that.
3: But right now, you guys are a good notification for the smoke's banking out on 60 out here pretty good already.
1: Yes, copy.
3: Engine 37, this side.
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4: 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We're still showing on our CAD that we're still on scene. You need to mark us a complete.

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1: 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We'll continue to stage.
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2: 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Did you copy that traffic?
0: Negative. 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
2: Signal 7.
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0: 坐呢？
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2: 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I'm going to tell 1842.
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2: 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Yes, they are.
3: All right, Captain. 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
2: I got this. 1842. Order Sparkle Southeast Select Tax. 7, 1842. I got this. 1842.

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1: Two thirty two. What's on it?
0: Copy responding. 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
2: What was our signal having time?
1: Stand by one. Dispatch back to Medic 31. You want signal 7 at 1840 hours. 1840 hours.
2: All right, copy. Thank you.
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0: 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Warm route.
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0: 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Anthony Rescue 1.
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0: 32, we copy.
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0: 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They're aware.
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0: sinking vehicle, Haines City Battalion 1, Battalion 5, Haines City Engine 2, Haines City Tower 1, Marie 13, Southern Dunes Boulevard, Highway 27, Haines City, TAC 9, TAC 9, 1927.
1: Haines City Engine 2 responding.
2: First line, sinking vehicle, Southern Dunes Boulevard, Highway 27, same vessel further.
1: Battalion 5, dispatch, respond.
2: Responding, sinking vehicle, Southern Dunes Boulevard, Highway 27, same vessel further.
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3: Roger, thank you.
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2: Call to get further information. 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
2: 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Southern Dunes Boulevard, Highway 27. 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
5: Haines City Tower 1 responding.
2: Sinking vehicle, Southern Dunes Boulevard, Highway 27, 1929.
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2: 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Southern Dunes Boulevard, Highway 27, reporting still has not seen anyone get out of the vehicle, 1928.
5: Haines City Tower 1 responding.
2: Sinking vehicle, Southern Dunes Boulevard, Highway 27, 1929.
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0: Where's GT 30 to Haines 30 back 1?
1: Haines 30 back 1, go ahead.
0: Yes, sir. Where is the exact location yet?
1: You'll see us westbound on Highway 27. Just south of the McDonald's, just north of the McDonald's, south of the Chili's on the west side of the road. You'll see all the trucks.
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0: 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Medic 202. Medic 202. 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
2: Okay, that's
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2: 2. Pat 2 on the route. 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
1: Responding traffic collision, Ronald Reagan Parkway and Lower Court. Be a white van and a white BMW involved. 1946.
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0: Engine 20 on scene, three vehicles involved. We do have road blockage in the east and westbound lanes of Ronald Reagan. SO's on scene controlling traffic. Moderate damage. Stand by for further.
1: On scene, three vehicles involved. Blockage in the east and westbound lanes. Moderate damage, 1951.
2: 1020 on scene.
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0: I'm seeing three vehicles involved, blocking some east and westbound lanes. Moderate damage, 1951.
1: 120 on scene.
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0: 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Yeah, I'm putting into one.
1: Responding.
0: Responding. Dispatch, I'm putting into one.
1: Yeah, dispatch.
0: You can clear, sir.
1: Copy, complete.
0: Complete, 1955.

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0: 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My apologies. Can you repeat previous traffic? Or complete no patient. I copy complete no patient. 2000.
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